0: and we want to try this out. Yeah, so we're excited to see this out. Let's get in this robot, buddy. Is that cool or what? Where's the driver, buddy?
1: Nobody. It's driving by itself.
0: We've been very intrigued with the ability to have a technology drive us. I think the technology is getting there. It's only going to get better. Being able to type in a destination and sit back, I mean, it's pretty amazing. That.
2: I've never been in one of these. It's crazy.
0: All right. How was that, dude? High five. That was our first robot car that we ever drove.
3: Well, the first word that comes into mind is epic. I mean, it was a really cool experience. Like, the car ran really

0: when the light was green or when there's people walking by you. So I thought it was pretty cool.
1: Yesterday we got to experience the Great Wall and its long history. And the next day we can jump into our first robot taxi in the afternoon and go to get some dinner from robots. Just a way to bridge both sides, both parts of history. So what a phenomenal experience.
2: 可以感觉到机器人发展的速度多么快啊！未来的生活当中我们更舒适，也就是说呢，真的我们坐上无人驾驶车可能会实现啊，你在那里打一副麻将啊，或者说打掼蛋，或者说啊，你这个欣赏风景忙着